0: a lack of progress on a direct-to-consumer alcohol agreement, this despite governments promising action by the end of May. Officials say small independent breweries, wineries, and distillers across Canada have been waiting for clearer rules and expanded access to ship their products directly to customers. However, they say with only days remaining before the anticipated deadline, there has been virtually no movement to deliver on those commitments. Along with some fragmented or limited agreements involving various provinces, the Federation says only Manitoba and New Brunswick permitted direct-to-consumer involving all Canadian alcohol products. They say small businesses deserve clarity on what's actually being implemented and when. And Prime Minister Mark Carney says he certainly will be campaigning for Canadian unity, adding the work is underway. He was asked about Alberta separatism and the question being posed to Albertans this fall. The PM offers an observation from experience saying, quote, "Vote for this and we will strengthen our hand in future negotiations," is a very dangerous bluff. The former governor of the Bank of England says 10 years after Brexit, the UK is still trying to undo what people didn't think they were voting for. In the meantime, Carney also says he's actively practicing cooperative federalism with Alberta, Quebec, and all provinces and territories, and Indigenous peoples as well.
1: Summit weather.
0: In Terrace and Kitimat, seeing some clouds tonight with a low of 9. Tomorrow, a mix of sun and cloud with a high of 20. Could see rain starting on Thursday with a high of 15, continuing into Friday with a high of 14. Fairly similar in Prince Rupert, some clouds tonight with a low of 7. Tomorrow, mix of sun and cloud with a high of 13. Rain on Thursday with a high of 11, as well as on Friday with a high of 10. For Vista News, I'm Logan Flint.
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Steve Winwood back in the high life again, kicking off your 5 o'clock hour on your Tuesday, May the 26th. It is just after 5 o'clock. Good afternoon. I'm Mike Nagel. And it's quitting time. It is, yep, over and done. Tuesday finished, almost working. Well, we're working our way towards that hump in the middle of the week and getting over that and into the downhill slide to the weekend. Foo Fighters, Weezer, April Wine, all coming up this hour as well. Nearly news for you in just a bit. Here's 5440 and Sheila on Summit.

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0: Summit, Terrace and Kitimat soundtrack, Depeche Mode. People are people.
1: These are the stories ripped from the headlines. Actually, they're just the headlines ripped off the stories.
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0: Elon Musk is suggesting that we just give money away to everyone. This sounds like a pretty harebrained scheme. I think we'd need to experiment and start by giving it all to me first to see if this would really work. Well, 40% of us say we don't have any life goals. The cool thing about that philosophy, whatever happens today, you can say that was your goal. And finally, to enjoy a long life, always start every day by waking up. Here's the scene from Big Sugar on Summit.

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1: This is This Day in Music History for May 26th.
2: 1962.
1: Acker Bilk went to number one on the U.S. singles chart with Stranger on the Shore. The Rolling Stones, they went to number one on the UK singles chart with Paint It Black. It was their sixth UK number one. It was the first number one single to feature a sitar on the recording.

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1: 1973.
2: The Edgar Winter Group. They went to number one on the U.S. singles chart with Frankenstein. It was the band's only U.S. number one single. Blondie. They had their second UK number one hit single with Sunday Girl, taken from their album Parallel Lines, which was the best-selling album that year. Former backing singer with Stevie Wonder, Denise Williams. She started a two-week run at number one on the U.S. singles chart with Let's Hear It for the Boy, taken from the film Footloose.

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0: Summit, Terrace and Kitimat soundtrack, Billy Joel, We Didn't Start the Fire. I'm Mike Nagel, and that is it for my time today. Thank you so much for yours. Hang around because we've got great music coming all night long, and then tomorrow morning, it is Summit Mornings with Steve Littleback to wake you up and get you going on your Wednesday, start you over that hump in the middle of the week. That's followed by Colin Smith with your midday at work, and then I'll be back at 2 for your drive home. So until we speak again, have a good one, and have one for me. I'm leaving you with this.
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1: In the 1950s, Kitimat was a town on the rise, but growth wasn't moving fast enough for the Alcan Aluminum Company. They needed the Canadian National Railway to extend from Terrace to Kitimat. And that's exactly what happened with the construction of the historic Kitimat Station. Its modern 20th century design made it the jewel of the North. With the flow of freight, passengers, and communication lines, this allowed Kitimat and Alcan to grow together, becoming a true powerhouse of the North.
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1: It's one of the most popular sports invented by a Canadian, basketball. Dr. James Naismith was a phys ed instructor who created this indoor game to help athletes keep in shape in cold weather. From its humble beginnings using beach baskets, basketball evolved to become more and more popular worldwide, across Canada, and here at home. Today, in and around Kitimat, many people love basketball, whether you're one of BC's top teams or love to play drop-in basketball for fun.
0: Where awesomeness meets breathtaking.
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1: Sometimes towns and cities are created around landmarks or natural formations, but Kitimat was different. Beginning in 1949, the Kitimat project was completed in 5 years and included a dam, tunnel, powerhouse, transmission line, smelter, and finally, Kitimat itself, becoming BC's first planned community. The town plan was considered revolutionary, as were the pioneer engineering feats used. The Kitimat project and town it created remain a model of modern Canadian ingenuity.
0: World-class fishing, hiking, and the occasional spirit bear.
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0: there's a world of animals to see. Many animal lovers spend tens of thousands of dollars and book months, if not years in advance, so they can travel far and wide to find rare species of their favorite creatures. Yet, there's a world of animals to see close to home. From soaring bald eagles to sharp-toothed porpoises to cream-colored Komodo bears that most of the world could only dream of seeing firsthand on wildlife tours that leave and arrive in Kitimat.
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1: In 1955, Kitimat's railway station was built to serve Alcan's aluminum smelter and was a part of a bold vision for Kitimat as the town of the future. 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
1: Wiwani Hot Springs Provincial Park near Kitimat is a little off the beaten track. Named after Wiwani Creek, a Haisla word meaning many creeks, the baths were built in the 90s and became a provincial park in 2004, offering a serene escape into nature. The hot springs are traditionally used by the Haisla people for hygienic, medicinal, ritual, and recreational purposes. And one more thing, Wiwani is only accessible by boat, but once you get there, you'll realize it was well worth the trip.
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1: Wiwani Hot Springs Provincial Park near Kitimat is a little off the beaten track. Named after Wiwani Creek, a Haisla word meaning many creeks, the baths were built in the 90s and became a provincial park in 2004, offering a serene escape into nature. The hot springs are traditionally used by the Haisla people for hygienic, medicinal, ritual, and recreational purposes. And one more thing, Wiwani is only accessible by boat, but once you get there, you'll realize it was well worth the trip.
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1: It's one of the most popular sports invented by a Canadian, basketball. Dr. James Naismith was a phys ed instructor who created this indoor game to help athletes keep in shape in cold weather. From its humble beginnings using peach baskets, basketball evolved to become more and more popular worldwide, across Canada, and here at home. Today, in and around Kitimat, many people love basketball, whether you're one of BC's top teams or love to play drop-in basketball for fun.
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1: 6 kilometers doesn't sound like much until you embark on such a journey by foot that takes 2 to 2.5 hours to reach the first viewpoint, then another 3 to 3.5 hours to the summit, if weather permits. 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
1: You love living in Kitimat, but have you ever wondered how our town came to get its name? Well, the word Kitimat comes from the Tsimshian description of the Haisla people, Gitimat, which means people of the snow. With an average of 300 centimeters of the white stuff each year, and an average temperature of -5 in the winter, the name Kitimat seems quite fitting.
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1: There's a world of animals to see. 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From soaring bald eagles to sharp-toothed porpoises to cream-colored Komodo bears that most of the world could only dream of seeing firsthand on wildlife tours that leave and arrive in Kitimat.
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2: Hi, I'm Claire Ratté, MLA for Skeena. Congratulations to the graduating class of 2026. This is an incredible achievement, and your families, peers, teachers, and communities are so proud of you.
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5: 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Engines pumping and thumping in time. 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
1: Sometimes, towns and cities are created around landmarks or natural formations, but Kitimat was different. Beginning in 1949, the Kitimat project was completed in 5 years and included a dam, tunnel, powerhouse, transmission line, smelter, and finally, Kitimat itself, becoming BC's first planned community. The town plan was considered revolutionary, as were the pioneer engineering feats used. The Kitimat project and town it created remain a model of modern Canadian ingenuity.
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1: Good morning, I'm Logan Flint. Canada and BC's Zilliqam's LNG are expected to announce a major export deal with a German company this morning. Premier David Eby confirmed media reports about the deal on Tuesday while speaking at the Western Premier's meeting in Kananaskis. He welcomed the federal government's support for the project.
2: I feel like British Columbia is throwing the ball up. And it's given the federal government a chance to take that alley-oop and dunk it.
1: The proposed facility off the northwest coast of BC has been greenlit and is waiting on a final investment decision before it can begin construction. 742 students will be walking across the stage during the 33rd convocation at UNBC. Ceremonies are set to begin on Friday, with two scheduled at the Prince George campus, while other events are planned in Nishka, Terrace, Fort St. John, and Quesnel. Interim President Dr. Bill Owen says this year's class is a bit of a record setter.
3: We've got 16 students who are graduating with a PhD, including one of my own students, so we're really proud of that, which is higher than we've had before in terms of the number of PhD graduates.
1: The previous high of PhD graduates was 13 in 2020-2021. A full list of ceremony times can be found on our website. Small independent movie theaters in British Columbia could soon be allowed to serve liquor during all-ages shows. A motion by calling on the BC government to make the changes passed in the House yesterday. Movie theaters are currently only allowed to serve alcohol during adult-only screenings. Lisa Milne, owner of the Royal Theatre in Trail, says the changes would give theaters another revenue stream and a broader appeal.
4: And mom and dad might stay and watch a kids' movie with their, you know, young adult or young children versus just dropping them off, because they could have a beer or wine in the auditorium then.
1: The province has previously argued that it would be difficult in a darkened theater to ensure minors aren't consuming alcohol, but critics note similar rules don't apply to live music venues. Small-town movie theaters are welcoming a motion calling on the BC government to let them serve liquor during all-ages shows. The motion passed in the House yesterday. Lisa Milne, owner of the Royal Theatre in Trail, says it's unfair to limit alcohol in movie theaters when similar rules don't apply to live music venues.
4: It's outdated, and it really truly does need to change so that we can be on a more fair playing game within the entertainment space.
1: Agriculture and Food Minister Lana Popham says she will work on implementing the changes, but didn't provide a timeline for when they could take effect.
0: Summit Weather.
1: In Terrace and Kitimat, a mix of sun and cloud today with a high of 20. Tonight, a few clouds with a low of 8. Rain starts tomorrow with a high of 13 degrees before a mix of sun and cloud on Friday with a high of 14. In Prince Rupert, cloudy skies today with a high of 13. Tonight, more clouds with a low of 8. Rain tomorrow with a high of 11 before sunny skies on Friday with a high of 12. 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

Jesus Jones, and right here, right now, up on the summit. 9 degrees at the Terrace Kitimat Airport, highs up to 17 today. Cloudy skies up there right now, and partly cloudy conditions are expected throughout the day. Let's continue now with 5440, Going Blind on the summit.

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1: Good morning. I'm Logan Flint. Canada and BC's Zilliam's LNG are expected to announce a major export deal with a German company this morning. Premier David Eby confirmed media reports about the deal on Tuesday while speaking at the Western Premier's meeting in Kananaskis. He welcomed the federal government's support for the project.
2: I feel like British Columbia is throwing the ball up. And it's given the federal government a chance to take that alley-oop and dunk it.
1: The proposed facility off the northwest coast of BC has been greenlit and is waiting on a final investment decision before it can begin construction. 742 students will be walking across the stage during the 33rd convocation at UNBC. Ceremonies are set to begin on Friday, with two scheduled at the Prince George campus, while other events are planned in Nishka, Terrace, Fort St. John, and Quesnel. Interim President Dr. Bill Owen says this year's class is a bit of a record setter.
3: We've got 16 students who are graduating with a PhD, including one of my own students, so we're really proud of that, which is higher than we've had before in terms of the number of PhD graduates.
1: The previous high of PhD graduates was 13 in 2020-2021. A full list of ceremony times can be found on our website. Small independent movie theaters in British Columbia could soon be allowed to serve liquor during all-ages shows. A motion by calling on the BC government to make the changes passed in the House yesterday. Movie theaters are currently only allowed to serve alcohol during adult-only screenings. Lisa Milne, owner of the Royal Theatre in Trail, says the changes would give theaters another revenue stream and a broader appeal.
4: A mom and dad might stay and watch a kids' movie with their, you know, young adult or young children versus just dropping them off, because they could have a beer or wine in the auditorium then.
1: The province has previously argued that it would be difficult in a darkened theater to ensure minors aren't consuming alcohol, but critics note similar rules don't apply to live music venues. Small-town movie theaters are welcoming a motion calling on the BC government to let them serve liquor during all-ages shows. The motion passed in the House yesterday. Lisa Milne, owner of the Royal Theatre and Trail, says it's unfair to limit alcohol in movie theaters when similar rules don't apply to live music venues.
4: It's outdated, and it really truly does need to change so that we can be on a more fair playing game within the entertainment space.
1: Agriculture and Food Minister Lana Popham says she will work on implementing the changes, but didn't provide a timeline for when they could take effect.
0: Summit Weather.
1: In Terrace and Kitimat, a mix of sun and cloud today with a high of 20. Tonight, a few clouds with a low of 8. Rain starts tomorrow with a high of 13 degrees before a mix of sun and cloud on Friday with a high of 14. In Prince Rupert, cloudy skies today with a high of 13. Tonight, more clouds with a low of 8. Rain tomorrow with a high of 11 before sunny skies on Friday with a high of 12. 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

Back to the Bone and George Thorogood. I'm Steve Little. Good morning. How are you doing? Just a reminder that with the sunnier weather, we've got a lot of motorcycles out on the road. Make sure that you keep your eyes out and about for people on their bikes. Coming up later on, we're going to give you a chance to win a $25 gift card courtesy of White Spot. This morning, we've been giving them away all week, and we've got another one to give away. Remember, White Spot's your family-friendly restaurant, and a $25 gift card could be yours coming up sometime this morning, so keep listening. Yeah, we love giving stuff away around here. We really do. Here's My Town on the Summit.

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Rock and roll and Led Zeppelin this morning. Don't forget your chance to win a White Spot gift card. Coming up later today, family-friendly restaurant. White Spot's been making sure families get great food and get together. Of course, since 1928, the White Spot, your chance to win, is coming up later this morning. How cool is that? Right now, don't shed a tear. It's Paul Janz here up on the summit.

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1: Good morning, I'm Logan Flint. Canada and BC's Zilliqam's LNG are expected to announce a major export deal with a German company this morning. Premier David Eby confirmed media reports about the deal on Tuesday while speaking at the Western Premier's meeting in Kananaskis. He welcomed the federal government's support for the project.
2: I feel like British Columbia is throwing the ball up. And it's given the federal government a chance to take that alley-oop and dunk it.
1: The proposed facility off the northwest coast of BC has been greenlit and is waiting on a final investment decision before it can begin construction. 742 students will be walking across the stage during the 33rd convocation at UNBC. Ceremonies are set to begin on Friday, with two scheduled at the Prince George campus, while other events are planned in Nisga, Terrace, Fort St. John, and Quesnel. Interim President Dr. Bill Owen says this year's class is a bit of a record setter.
3: We've got 16 students who are graduating with a PhD, including one of my own students, so we're really proud of that, which is higher than we've had before in terms of the number of PhD graduates.
1: The previous high of PhD graduates was 13 in 2020-2021. A full list of ceremony times can be found on our website. Small independent movie theaters in British Columbia could soon be allowed to serve liquor during all-ages shows. A motion by calling on the BC government to make the changes passed in the House yesterday. Movie theaters are currently only allowed to serve alcohol during adult-only screenings. Lisa Milne, owner of the Royal Theatre in Trail, says the changes would give theaters another revenue stream and a broader appeal.
4: A mom and dad might stay and watch a kid's movie with their, you know, young adult or young children versus just dropping them off, because they could have a beer or wine in the auditorium then.
1: The province has previously argued that it would be difficult in a darkened theater to ensure minors aren't consuming alcohol, but critics note similar rules don't apply to live music venues. Small-town movie theaters are welcoming a motion calling on the BC government to let them serve liquor during all-ages shows. The motion passed in the House yesterday. Lisa Milne, owner of the Royal Theatre and Trail, says it's unfair to limit alcohol in movie theaters when similar rules don't apply to live music venues.
4: It's outdated, and it really truly does need to change so that we can be on a more fair playing game within the entertainment space.
1: Agriculture and Food Minister Lana Popham says she will work on implementing the changes, but didn't provide a timeline for when they could take effect.
0: Summit Weather.
1: In Terrace and Kitimat, a mix of sun and cloud today with a high of 20. Tonight, a few clouds with a low of 8. Rain starts tomorrow with a high of 13 degrees before a mix of sun and cloud on Friday with a high of 14. In Prince Rupert, cloudy skies today with a high of 13. Tonight, more clouds with a low of 8. Rain tomorrow with a high of 11 before sunny skies on Friday with a high of 12. 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

7:09 and Love Shack. B-52s, the story behind Love Shack is band basically was jamming and they rolled the tapes for 37 minutes, managed to cut it into a 4-minute song. The Love Shack really went on and on. It was a whole bunch of friends. They were just having a party. Now, the record company was not really that impressed with the B-52s. In fact, we're getting ready to drop them until they submitted this song. I'll

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Don't forget, we're giving away White Spot gift certificates later on. 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You know, hey, you know what? On Tuesdays, they have Fish and Chips Day, which everybody loves, of course. We'll do the White Spot giveaway, $25 gift cards, coming up in just a little while. But first, it's The Shape I'm In and the band on the summit.

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1: Good morning. I'm Logan Flint. Canada and BC's Zilliqam's LNG are expected to announce a major export deal with a German company this morning. Premier David Eby confirmed media reports about the deal on Tuesday while speaking at the Western Premier's meeting in Kananaskis. He welcomed the federal government's support for the project.
2: I feel like British Columbia is throwing the ball up. And it's given the federal government a chance to take that alley-oop and dunk it.
1: The proposed facility off the northwest coast of BC has been greenlit and is waiting on a final investment decision before it can begin construction. 742 students will be walking across the stage during the 33rd convocation at UNBC. Ceremonies are set to begin on Friday with two scheduled at the Prince George campus, while other events are planned in Nishka, Terrace, Fort St. John, and Quesnel. Interim President Dr. Bill Owen says this year's class is a bit of a record setter.
3: We've got 16 students who are graduating with a PhD, including one of my own students, so we're really proud of that, which is higher than we've had before in terms of the number of PhD graduates.
1: The previous high of PhD graduates was 13 in 2020-2021. A full list of ceremony times can be found on our website. Small independent movie theaters in British Columbia could soon be allowed to serve liquor during all-ages shows. A motion by calling on the BC government to make the changes passed in the House yesterday. Movie theaters are currently only allowed to serve alcohol during adult-only screenings. Lisa Milne, owner of the Royal Theatre in Trail, says the changes would give theaters another revenue stream and a broader appeal.
4: A mom and dad might stay and watch a kids' movie with their, you know, young adult or young children versus just dropping them off because they could have a beer or wine in the auditorium then.
1: The province has previously argued that it would be difficult in a darkened theater to ensure minors aren't consuming alcohol, but critics note similar rules don't apply to live music venues. Small-town movie theaters are welcoming a motion calling on the BC government to let them serve liquor during all-ages shows. The motion passed in the House yesterday. Lisa Milne, owner of the Royal Theatre in Trail, says it's unfair to limit alcohol in movie theaters when similar rules don't apply to live music venues.
4: It's outdated, and it really truly does need to change so that we can be on a more fair playing game within the entertainment space.
1: Agriculture and Food Minister Lana Popham says she will work on implementing the changes but didn't provide a timeline for when they could take effect.
0: Summit Weather.
1: In Terrace and Kitimat, a mix of sun and cloud today with a high of 20. Tonight, a few clouds with a low of 8. Rain starts tomorrow with a high of 13 degrees before a mix of sun and cloud on Friday with a high of 14. In Prince Rupert, cloudy skies today with a high of 13. Tonight, more clouds with a low of 8. Rain tomorrow with a high of 11 before sunny skies on Friday with a high of 12. 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

From Eliminator, oh yeah, there's high school all over again. Sharp Dressed Man and ZZ Top. I'm Steve Little, 7:36 here on the Summit as we get you ready to go to work. You got to get going, you know, got to do your thing. Last night, boy oh boy, shocking, but it was done. The Avalanche are out of the playoffs now, and they actually were considered maybe the Stanley Cup favorite this year. Golden Knights took them out in four straight. So the Golden Knights are on a run. It's absolutely amazing. 2-1, they managed to take the Avalanche out. Other action saw the Jays come back from the Marlins. Marlins beat them the other night 8-2. So what did the Blue Jays do last night? Well, they beat the Marlins 8-1. They play again about 10 o'clock this morning. NHL action, we see the Canadiens and the Hurricanes with the puck dropping at 5 o'clock. And boy, oh boy, you know, our Canadiens have to come back. They're down 2-1 in that series right now. The good in everyone. So Sloan, in the Summit. Would you-

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Crazy little thing called love. At 17 now in front of 8 o'clock, Northern Savings Credit Union and the Bulkley Valley Credit Union want to salute the leaders of tomorrow with the Wow Kid program. And congratulations goes to Meadow Bree Joseph. She's our latest winner of the Wow Kid Award. 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You know what? Congratulations, Meadow. And don't forget to submit your child or, you know, if you're a teacher, a child, to the Wow Kid program. It's easy to do. All you need to do is head to mykidamatnow.com, one of those websites, and submit a name. Cut Second Knife, Brian Adams, right here, upon the summit.

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1: Good morning. I'm Logan Flint. Canada and BC's Zilliqam's LNG are expected to announce a major export deal with a German company this morning. Premier David Eby confirmed media reports about the deal on Tuesday while speaking at the Western Premier's meeting in Kananaskis. He welcomed the federal government's support for the project.
2: I feel like British Columbia is throwing the ball up. And it's given the federal government a chance to take that alley-oop and dunk it.
1: The proposed facility off the northwest coast of BC has been greenlit and is waiting on a final investment decision before it can begin construction. 742 students will be walking across the stage during the 33rd convocation at UNBC. Ceremonies are set to begin on Friday, with two scheduled at the Prince George campus, while other events are planned in Nisga, Terrace, Fort St. John, and Quesnel. Interim President Dr. Bill Owen says this year's class is a bit of a record setter.
3: We've got 16 students who are graduating with a PhD, including one of my own students, so we're really proud of that, which is higher than we've had before in terms of the number of PhD graduates.
1: The previous high of PhD graduates was 13 in 2020-2021. A full list of ceremony times can be found on our website. Small independent movie theaters in British Columbia could soon be allowed to serve liquor during all-ages shows. A motion by calling on the BC government to make the changes passed in the House yesterday. Movie theaters are currently only allowed to serve alcohol during adult-only screenings. Lisa Milne, owner of the Royal Theatre in Trail, says the changes would give theaters another revenue stream and a broader appeal.
4: A mom and dad might stay and watch a kids' movie with their, you know, young adult or young children versus just dropping them off, because they could have a beer or wine in the auditorium then.
1: The province has previously argued that it would be difficult in a darkened theater to ensure minors aren't consuming alcohol, but critics note similar rules don't apply to live music venues. Small-town movie theaters are welcoming a motion calling on the BC government to let them serve liquor during all-ages shows. The motion passed in the House yesterday. Lisa Milne, owner of the Royal Theatre and Trail, says it's unfair to limit alcohol in movie theaters when similar rules don't apply to live music venues.
4: It's outdated, and it really truly does need to change so that we can be on a more fair playing game within the entertainment space.
1: Agriculture and Food Minister Lana Popham says she will work on implementing the changes but didn't provide a timeline for when they could take effect.
0: Summit Weather.
1: In Terrace and Kitimat, a mix of sun and cloud today with a high of 20. Tonight, a few clouds with a low of 8. Rain starts tomorrow with a high of 13 degrees before a mix of sun and cloud on Friday with a high of 14. In Prince Rupert, cloudy skies today with a high of 13. Tonight, more clouds with a low of 8. Rain tomorrow with a high of 11 before sunny skies on Friday with a high of 12. 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

Here I Go Again and White Spot at 8:07. Be listening this hour for your chance to win. Yep, we are giving away a $25 gift card. We gave away them yesterday. We're giving them away today. And, you know, thanks to BC's family-friendly restaurant, The White Spot, bringing families together since 1928. We are giving away their gift certificates this hour. I Go Blind and Hootie and the Blowfish is coming up, but right now, you wear it well. Rod Stewart on the Summit.

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2: Good morning. I'm Logan Flint. Canada and BC's Zilliqam's LNG are expected to announce a major export deal with a German company this morning. Premier David Eby confirmed media reports about the deal on Tuesday while speaking at the Western Premier's meeting in Kananaskis. He welcomed the federal government's support for the project.
3: I feel like British Columbia is throwing the ball up. And it's given the federal government a chance to take that alley-oop and dunk it.
2: The proposed facility off the northwest coast of BC has been greenlit and is waiting on a final investment decision before it can begin construction. 742 students will be walking across the stage during the 33rd convocation at UNBC. Ceremonies are set to begin on Friday, with two scheduled at the Prince George campus, while other events are planned in Nishka, Terrace, Fort St. John, and Quesnel. Interim President Dr. Bill Owen says this year's class is a bit of a record setter.
4: We've got 16 students who are graduating with a PhD, including one of my own students, so we're really proud of that, which is higher than we've had before in terms of the number of PhD graduates.
2: The previous high of PhD graduates was 13 in 2020-2021. A full list of ceremony times can be found on our website. Small independent movie theaters in British Columbia could soon be allowed to serve liquor during all-ages shows. A motion by calling on the BC government to make the changes passed in the House yesterday. Movie theaters are currently only allowed to serve alcohol during adult-only screenings. Lisa Milne, owner of the Royal Theatre in Trail, says the changes would give theaters another revenue stream and a broader appeal.
5: A mom and dad might stay and watch a kids' movie with their, you know, young adult or young children versus just dropping them off, because they could have a beer or wine in the auditorium then.
2: The province has previously argued that it would be difficult in a darkened theater to ensure minors aren't consuming alcohol, but critics note similar rules don't apply to live music venues. Small-town movie theaters are welcoming a motion calling on the BC government to let them serve liquor during all-ages shows. The motion passed in the House yesterday. Lisa Milne, owner of the Royal Theatre and Trail, says it's unfair to limit alcohol in movie theaters when similar rules don't apply to live music venues.
5: It's outdated, and it really truly does need to change so that we can be on a more fair playing game within the entertainment space.
2: Agriculture and Food Minister Lana Popham says she will work on implementing the changes, but didn't provide a timeline for when they could take effect.
1: Summit Weather.
2: In Terrace and Kitimat, a mix of sun and cloud today with a high of 20. Tonight, a few clouds with a low of 8. Rain starts tomorrow with a high of 13 degrees before a mix of sun and cloud on Friday with a high of 14. In Prince Rupert, cloudy skies today with a high of 13. Tonight, more clouds with a low of 8. Rain tomorrow with a high of 11 before sunny skies on Friday with a high of 12. 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

Ross in Pocket and the Pretenders this morning here on the Summit. It's now 8:35. You know, White Spot's quality family time campaign encourages families to put down their devices, share a meal, and make meaningful memories around the table. Your chance to win a $25 gift card is right now by dialing 250-615-8171, 250-615-8171. 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Do it now. Remember, don't text and drive, okay? Innocence, Our Lady Peace, up here on the Summit.

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2: Hi, I'm Claire Ratté, MLA for Skeena. 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
1: 842 now here up on the Summit. I was meant to live. We'll keep those text lines open, 250-615-8171 for that White Spot gift card. We'll keep them open for a little bit, giving you a chance to win. 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The Race for the Kids, happening June 7th, 1 p.m. on the Millennium Trail in Terrace. Come on out and run, walk, bike, or stroll. There will be refreshments and some crafts for the children. 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So cool. Make sure you come out and attend. Boy Inside the Man, it's Tom Cochran, Red Ryder, up here on the Summit.

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1: Good morning. I'm Logan Flint. Canada and BC's Zilliam's LNG are expected to announce a major export deal with a German company this morning. Premier David Eby confirmed media reports about the deal on Tuesday while speaking at the Western Premier's meeting in Kananaskis. He welcomed the federal government's support for the project.
2: I feel like British Columbia is throwing the ball up. And it's given the federal government a chance to take that alley-oop and dunk it.
1: The proposed facility off the northwest coast of BC has been greenlit and is waiting on a final investment decision before it can begin construction. 742 students will be walking across the stage during the 33rd convocation at UNBC. Ceremonies are set to begin on Friday, with two scheduled at the Prince George campus, while other events are planned in Nishka, Terrace, Fort St. John, and Quesnel. Interim President Dr. Bill Owen says this year's class is a bit of a record setter.
3: We've got 16 students who are graduating with a PhD, including one of my own students, so we're really proud of that, which is higher than we've had before in terms of the number of PhD graduates.
1: The previous high of PhD graduates was 13 in 2020-2021. A full list of ceremony times can be found on our website. Small independent movie theaters in British Columbia could soon be allowed to serve liquor during all-ages shows. A motion by calling on the BC government to make the changes passed in the House yesterday. Movie theaters are currently only allowed to serve alcohol during adult-only screenings. Lisa Milne, owner of the Royal Theatre in Trail, says the changes would give theaters another revenue stream and a broader appeal.
4: A mom and dad might stay and watch a kids' movie with their, you know, young adult or young children versus just dropping them off, because they could have a beer or wine in the auditorium then.
1: The province has previously argued that it would be difficult in a darkened theater to ensure minors aren't consuming alcohol, but critics note similar rules don't apply to live music venues. Small-town movie theaters are welcoming a motion calling on the BC government to let them serve liquor during all-ages shows. The motion passed in the House yesterday. Lisa Milne, owner of the Royal Theatre and Trail, says it's unfair to limit alcohol in movie theaters when similar rules don't apply to live music venues.
4: It's outdated, and it really truly does need to change so that we can be on a more fair playing game within the entertainment space.
1: Agriculture and Food Minister Lana Popham says she will work on implementing the changes, but didn't provide a timeline for when they could take effect.
0: Summit Weather.
1: In Terrace and Kitimat, a mix of sun and cloud today with a high of 20. Tonight, a few clouds with a low of 8. Rain starts tomorrow with a high of 13 degrees before a mix of sun and cloud on Friday with a high of 14. In Prince Rupert, cloudy skies today with a high of 13. Tonight, more clouds with a low of 8. Rain tomorrow with a high of 11 before sunny skies on Friday with a high of 12. 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

Stray Cats that rock this town right here up on the summit. I'm Steve Little. Well, before I go, how about this? It seems in England a 36-year-old man was sentenced to 3 years and 9 months in prison for drug dealing and dangerous driving. He admitted to supplying cocaine, possessing cannabis, and driving dangerously while under a five-year driving ban. In December, he filmed himself driving 120 miles an hour on a country road, singing and smoking while driving. During an arrest 5 days later, his phone was seized, and it gave prosecutors all the evidence they needed to bust him. John Scott is going to jail for just a little while. I'm Steve Little. Thanks for hanging out. Colin Smith is up next. Have yourself a great and a safe Tuesday. And thanks to everybody that texted in. We'll give away more White Spot gift certificates.

Hey, welcome in. This is the Summit Midday Show for Wednesday, May 27th. Good morning. I'm Colin. Thanks for joining me at 97.7 on the iHeartRadio or Radio Player Canada app or on the website over at mykitimatnow.com. You can also find us on Facebook, 97.7 FM Kitimat. Coming up this hour, music from War. I've got some Peter Gabriel to throw in the mix as well. We'll look forward to RBC's Race for the Kids, which is coming up next weekend in Terrace. It's in support of BC Children's Hospital. We'll take a look at the NHL. The Vegas Golden Knights swept the Colorado Avalanche and punched their ticket to the Stanley Cup Final last night, so we'll chat about that and look forward to a big Game 4 on the way tonight.

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Summit Radio. There is War, the title track from their seventh studio album, Why Can't We Be Friends, which they released in June of 1975. We also heard from the Beastie Boys, Intergalactic, in there as well. Colin hanging out on your Wednesday morning. Hope you're enjoying your day. Let's find those high and low temperatures in the last 24 hours across the country and the world.

We'll begin with the hotspot on the planet, which remains in the same place it's been for the last 2 days, a city of about 220,000 called Jacobabad in Pakistan. Cooled down a little bit, or I guess I should say decreased in temperature, because definitely wasn't cool, still up at 49 degrees on the dot. On the flip side, the coldest place on Earth, of course, Antarctica. This time it was Concordia Research Facility, which is the one jointly operated by both France and Italy. It was down at minus 70.1. Back here in Canada, the temperatures are warming up in the Arctic. The coldest place was found about as far east as you can go on the mainland in Nunavut. A hamlet of about 900 called Sinirajak was down at minus 13.8. Meanwhile, the hottest place in the country was found in southwestern Saskatchewan, a village of less than 200 called Valmarie. It was up into the 30s, peaking at 36.3 degrees Celsius. As for us here in the Northwest today, I doubt we'll be dealing with that kind of heat even in August. Forecast says mainly cloudy skies and a high of 13 degrees today in Prince Rupert, and a 30% chance of showers for both Terrace and Kitimat, getting up to 20. As we continue, Train on the way shortly, but first, this is Bedouin Sound Clash, When the Night Feels My Song. It's on Summit.

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0: Summit. Just south of Kitimat, follow the path on a short hike into the trees, climb the rugged staircase carved into the hillside, and let the sound of rushing water guide you to breathtaking Moore Creek Falls. A photographer's delight, you'll love the opportunity to document the beauty of the falls year-round. 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Well worth a short drive and a quick walk, isn't it time you discovered Moore Creek Falls?
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Summit Radio, Terrace and Kitimat soundtrack. There is Alanis Morissette. Thank you. We also heard from Peter Gabriel's Sledgehammer in there as well. Colin hanging out on your Wednesday morning as we approach 11 o'clock. Let's take a look at the NHL playoffs.

Well, the Vegas Golden Knights completed their sweep of the Colorado Avalanche, knocking out the President Trophy winners and heading back to the Stanley Cup Final for the third time in 9 seasons, which is a terrific accomplishment. I just wish that that was the focus and not my favorite team, the Toronto Maple Leafs. And just an aside here, I had a bunch of people ask or text me wondering my thoughts, and I'm thinking, why do you care what I think? And then it dawned on me, oh, it's because I'm a Toronto Maple Leafs fan, and it's just another example of how it's never not about the Toronto Maple Leafs. Which is kind of humorous to me, because I always hear fans of other teams saying, oh, Toronto Maple Leafs fans think that Toronto is the center of the hockey universe. Okay, well, maybe not the center of the hockey universe, but at the same time, seems to be the center of most hockey discussions. So a Leafs player, Mitch Marner, leaves the team, and he's off to the finals with the Vegas Golden Knights. Why isn't anybody asking Calgary Flames fans how they feel about Rasmus Anderson? Left the team, now he's headed to the finals with the Vegas Golden Knights. That's right, you guessed it, it's never not about the Leafs. Don't make it a Leafs fan issue either. We're over here minding our own business, wondering who our next coach is going to be. The Toronto media can take the blame on this one. That being said, let's go Hurricanes. Game number 4 of the Eastern Conference Final goes tonight at the Bell Centre in Montreal. The Carolina Hurricanes, with that big overtime win, took a 2-1 series lead last game and look to extend it tonight. Coming back from a 3-1 deficit doesn't seem like a likely scenario, so a massive game for the Montreal Canadiens tonight, who definitely need a win. Puck drop is set for just after 8 o'clock. You can catch the game on either CBC or Sportsnet. All right, more to come as we continue. Gwen Stefani and friends, no doubt, on the way shortly. They'll do their talk impression. But first, it's Strange Advance, The Second I Saw You on Summit.

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Summit Radio, Terrace and Kitimat soundtrack. Bon Jovi teaming up with Jennifer Nettles, who says you can't go home. We also heard From the Hip at the 100th Meridian and The Police, Every Breath You Take. It kicked off the 11 o'clock hour. I'm Colin. Good morning. Happy to have you along on your Wednesday. Music coming up from Weezer and Three Doors Down to throw in the mix this hour as well. We'll look forward to the Kispiox Valley Rodeo, which is on the way next week in We'll look forward to the Kispiox Valley Rodeo, which is on the way next week, getting fired up on Friday, rocking straight through till Sunday the 7th. Going to be a great time once again. We'll also talk some Toronto Blue Jays baseball as they wrap up that three-game set versus the Marlins at the Rogers Centre. They are underway already. And this day in music history coming up in just a bit. Find out which band started a two-week run at number one on the U.S. album chart 2 decades ago today in 2006. It was also a number one in the U.K. Started a two-week run at number one on the U.S. album chart 2 decades ago today in 2006. It was also a number one in the U.K. All that to get to right now, this is Heart. It's These Dreams on Summit.

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1: This is This Day in Music History for May 27th.
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1: Buddy Holly and the Crickets, they released their first record, That'll Be the Day. Went to number one in the UK and number three in the United States. Well,

0: 1977.
1: The Sex Pistols, their single Gone Save the Queen was released in the UK and it was banned by TV and radio. Stores and pressing plant workers refused to handle the record. And despite all that, it sold 200,000 copies in 1 week. It would peak at number 2 on the UK chart behind Ron Stewart's I Don't Want to Talk About It, ironically. And there have been rumors that it was actually the biggest selling single, but there was an industry conspiracy that kept it off the number 1 spot.

0: 1983.
1: The Smiths, they went to number one on the UK independent chart with their debut single, Hand in Glove. Song cost them £250 to produce.

0: 2001.
1: Christina Aguilera, Lil Kim, Pink, and Maya. They started a five-week run at number one on the U.S. singles chart with Lady Marmalade, which was taken from the film Moulin Rouge. Red Hot Chili Peppers, they started a two-week run at number one on the U.S. album chart with Stadium Arcadium, which was the band's ninth studio album, also went to number one in the U.K.

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Summit Radio, Terrace and Kitimat Soundtrack. There is Three Doors Down, Kryptonite. I'm Colin. Good morning. Nice to have you along on your Wednesday. Hope you're enjoying your day. Kispyonk's Valley Rodeo is on the way next weekend, happening June 5th, 6th, and 7th. You can enjoy that rodeo action all weekend long. Pancake breakfast, beef barbecues, beer gardens, and concessions. Also horse-drawn wagon rides, vendors, and a dance on both the Friday and Saturday night. If you want to find out more about it, If you'd like to find out more about it, ticket pricing, camping prices, and all that kind of stuff, get onto the Kispyonk's Valley Rodeo Club Facebook page. As we continue, Belinda Carlisle of the Go-Go's, solo track from her right around the corner, and we'll talk some Toronto Blue Jays baseball. But first, this is Tom Cochran and Red Ryder, the untouchable one on Summit.

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Summit Radio, a solo track from the Go-Go's Belinda Carlisle, Mad About You. Colin hanging out on your Wednesday morning as we approach 12 o'clock. Let's take a quick look at the Toronto Blue Jays. Well, after that 8-2 loss on Monday, which opened their three-game set versus the Miami Marlins at Rogers Centre, the Toronto Blue Jays responded nicely yesterday with an 8-1 victory of their own, thanks to a big sixth inning where they put up six runs. That three-game series is wrapping up today, and it's already underway with the Marlins sending Yuri Perez to the mound, and the Jays responded with Kevin Gausman. Not going to give you an update or anything like that, just in case you're recording it or you want to watch Jays in 30 later. More to come as we approach 12 o'clock. News and weather info at the top of the hour. Aldo Nova to get to shortly, but first, this is Brian Adams.

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1: Good afternoon, I'm Aida McCloskey. LNG Canada said flare-related issues at its Kitimat export facility are still ongoing, with a major fix not expected until 2028. Company representatives told Terrace Council Monday night that routine flaring volumes have already been reduced by roughly 75% since startup operations began. LNG Canada said the remaining issues are tied to instability at one of its facility's flare tips, with redesign and replacement work now underway. The company also said air quality monitoring during periods of increased flaring has remained below provincial limits. Stewart RCMP are asking for the public's help in locating a missing man after a vehicle connected to him was found abandoned near Highway 37. Police say 38-year-old Dimitro Malavichko was reported missing in April after last being heard from on April 8th. His rental vehicle was later found on a Forest Service road near Highway 37. Anyone with information on his potential whereabouts is asked to contact their local police or Crime Stoppers. An investigation into a fatal helicopter incident on May 6, 2023 has been completed by the Transportation Safety Board of Canada. The board says an aircraft operated by Mustang Helicopters was undergoing maintenance that day, requiring its rotor system to run at nearly full RPM. It adds an uncommanded rotation occurred during the third ground run, causing the helicopter to rotate 540 degrees, injuring one staff member seriously and another fatally. The TSB says the pilot shortened the operator's checklist to expedite operations after the first run, leading to important steps not being completed. The operator has strengthened safety practices according to the board, with updated maintenance procedures and a new distraction policy. BC's Shilisums LNG has signed a major deal with a German company to export liquefied natural gas to Europe. The proposed project in northwest BC has been greenlit by BC and Canada, but is still waiting on a final investment decision. BC Energy Minister Adrian Dix says the deal is a major step in that direction.
2: This is an important moment. This is the third offtake agreement, but the first with Europe.
1: CEFE would purchase 1 million tons of LNG for up to 20 years, beginning in the early 2030s. Small independent movie theaters in British Columbia could soon be allowed to serve liquor during all-ages shows. A motion by calling on the BC government to make the changes passed in the House on Tuesday. Movie theaters are currently only allowed to serve alcohol during adults-only screenings. Lisa Milne, owner of the Royal Theatre in Trail, says the changes would give theaters another revenue stream and a broader appeal.
3: And mom and dad might stay and watch a kids' movie with their, you know, young adult or young children versus just dropping them off because they could have a beer or wine in the auditorium then.
1: The province has previously argued that it would be difficult in a darkened theater to ensure minors aren't consuming alcohol. But critics note similar rules don't apply to live music venues.
0: Summit weather.
1: In Terrace and Kitimat, a mix of sun and cloud this afternoon with a 30% chance of showers and a high of 20. Tonight, a few clouds early this evening before skies become more cloudy overnight with a low of 8. For Prince Rupert, a mix of sun and cloud this afternoon with a 30% chance of showers and a high of 13. Tonight, becoming cloudy later this evening with a 60% chance of showers overnight and a low of 8. For Vista News, I'm Aida McCloskey.
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Summit Radio, there's a classic from Roy Orbison. You got it. We also heard from Gautier, somebody that I used to know. I'm Colin. Good afternoon. Hope you're doing well. Don't forget, Domino's Pizza Party Thursday is back on the Steve Little Morning Show. Tomorrow morning, Steve will give you a shot at a $50 gift card. So tune in between 6 and 10 o'clock. 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And when you hear it, fire Steve a text. 250-615-8171. Ninth texter through is going to score that pizza. It's Domino's Pizza Party Thursday from us here at Summit. 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
1: From the time it was built in the 1950s to house workers for the new Alcan smelter, Kitimat has enjoyed a strong multicultural community. They came from everywhere. English and French Canada, Italy, Portugal, Greece, India, China, the Philippines, even Finland. Nowadays, Heritage Park honors Kitimat's many different multicultural groups with flags from around the world. That spirit of multiculturalism goes hand in hand with this saying from back in the day. If you want to study another language, go stand at a bus stop in Kitimat.
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Summit Radio, Terrace and Kitimat Soundtrack, Janet Jackson, Nasty. I'm Colin. Good afternoon. Thanks for joining me on your Wednesday. A heads up for the athletes. Kitimat Triathlon is on the way in the middle of July. It's a sprint distance triathlon. Basically means it's a shorter distance, a 750-meter swim, 20-kilometer bike, and 5-kilometer run. Which sounds like a long distance, and it is, but it is half of the standard Olympic distance. So if that sounds like something you want to get involved with, you can sign up starting on Monday, June 1st. You can register as a team or as an individual. It's $60 per person or a team registration of $130. And if you get registered before July 2nd, you'll get a Kitimat Triathlon t-shirt. It's a great opportunity to test yourself, so if you want to do that, definitely get signed up starting on Monday. In the meantime, you can find out more about it by getting onto kitimat.ca or onto the Kitimat Leisure Services Facebook page. All right, more to come as we continue. Billy Idol right around the corner, and we'll take a look at the NBA. But first, this is the Steve Miller Band, Jungle Love, on Summit.

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Summit Radio, Terrace and Kitimat Soundtrack. There is Billy Idol, Rebel Yell. Colin hanging out as we approach 1 o'clock. Let's take a quick look at the NBA playoffs. Well, a big win last night at home for the Oklahoma City Thunder as they are now one win away from a return to the NBA Finals. Shai Gilgeous-Alexander led the way with 32 points, and Alex Caruso in a supporting role off the bench scored 22 as the Thunder took down the San Antonio Spurs 127-114. The Eastern Conference Final wrapped up on Tuesday with the New York Knicks punching their ticket, so there is no game tonight. Game 6 of the Western Conference Final goes in San Antonio tomorrow with tip-off just after 5:30, a game you can see on Sportsnet 360. More to come as we continue. A band that's going to rock Kinkolith coming up in July for Crabfest. Glass Tiger on the way shortly, but first, this is Feist 1234 on Summit.

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Summit Radio, Terrace and Kitimat soundtrack. There is Great Big Sea, Consequence Free. We also heard The Best by Tina Turner. I'm Colin. Good afternoon. Nice to have you along on your Wednesday. Music coming up from Sam Roberts, Queen to throw in the mix this hour as well. Remind you about those $25 White Spot gift cards that Steve Little is giving away on the morning show all this week. You've got two more chances to win tomorrow and Friday. We'll chat about that. And today's interestingly useless fact coming up in just a bit has to do with the world's largest electric container ship. All that this hour. Right now, this is Led Zeppelin, Whole Lot of Love. It's on Summit.

Ah.

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0: Summit Radio, there is Inner Circle Sweat. I'm Colin. Good afternoon. Nice to have you along on your Wednesday. Music coming up from Sam Roberts and Paul McCartney and Wings next.
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4: Useless.
2: I find it extremely interesting.
4: Completely useless.
0: Here's today's interestingly useless fact. Has to do with the world's largest fully electric container ship. Do you know where you'd find that? That would be in China. The ship officially began commercial voyages between major Chinese ports back in April. The vessel stretches nearly 128 meters long and carries up to 742 shipping containers, all powered by a giant onboard battery system instead of traditional fuel. In total, the ship uses around 20,000 kilowatt hours of electricity. That's enough to simultaneously charge about 300 electric cars. Experts estimating that the ship could reduce carbon emissions by more than 1,400 tons a year. And it must be working pretty well, too, because they've got another sister ship that's already being built. Up until now, massive cargo ships have relied heavily on oil. Seems like we're entering the era of electric shipping, which is great news, could potentially clean up one of the dirtiest industries on the planet. Absolutely true. Today's interestingly useless fact.
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Mark Ronson teaming up with Bruno Mars, Uptown Funk. I'm Colin. Good afternoon. Hope you're doing well. Hey, don't forget, Steve Little is giving away $25 White Spot gift cards on The Morning Show. He's been doing that all this week, and there's two more left. So tune in tomorrow or Friday between 6 and 10 o'clock. Listen for that cue to call, and when you hear it, fire Steve a text, 250-615-8171. If you're craving one of those pirate packs, tune in and good luck. All right, more to come as we continue. Queen right around the corner. But first, this is Colin James, Voodoo Thing on Summit.

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1: Watching the whales in this natural habitat. Kayaking on its calm, flat water. Fishing from any number of its pristine spots. There's something peaceful about spending time on the Douglas Channel, one of BC's longest and deepest inland fjords, ideal for enjoying tranquil beauty at its finest. The Douglas Channel, just south of Kitimat, yet worlds away.
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There is Queen, Another One Bites the Dust. I'm Colin. Once again, it's been great hanging out as we approach the 2 o'clock hour. Time for me to get on out of here. I'll be back again tomorrow on the midday show between 10 and 2. 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Mike Nagel's up next. He's set to take you through the afternoon. This will do it for me right here. Enjoy the rest of your day. I'll catch you on the flip side.

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Summit, Terrace and Kitimat soundtrack. There's Bonnie Raitt and Something to Talk About. Pete Townsend before that. Let My Love Open the Door. It is just after 2 o'clock now on your Wednesday afternoon. Good afternoon. I'm Mike Nagel. We are getting ever closer to quitting time, which means that we are almost completely over that hump in the middle of the week. To help you get through the next hour, London Beat, Billy Joel, Prince, they're all going to be here. As well, I'll have your NHL report coming up shortly. Here's Fleetwood Mac with Dreams on Summit.

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Summit with London Beat. I've been thinking about you. The Western Conference Final has come to an end, and so has the 2025-26 season for the Colorado Avalanche. The Vegas Golden Knights have advanced to the Stanley Cup Final for the third time in franchise history with a 2-1 win last night on home ice, completing a four-game sweep. Mark Stone scored for the second game in a row, and Cole Smith potted the game winner to seal the win. Gabriel Landeskog got the lone tally for the Avalanche, who were the President's Trophy winners for having the best record in the regular season. Mackenzie Blackwood stopped 24 shots for Colorado, and Carter Hart made 20 saves for Vegas. The Golden Knights will now face the winner of the Eastern Conference, which will be either the Montreal Canadiens or the Carolina Hurricanes. Carolina leads the best of seven, 2-1, with Game 4 tonight in Montreal. Game time is 5 p.m. Here's Talking Heads, Burning Down the House, on Summit, Terrace and Kitimat soundtrack.

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Summit with Billy Joel and Only the Good Die Young. Let's see what's going on around the region. Rolling with ADHD. Ever wish you could just roll with the ADHD in your household? If you have a child with ADHD or suspected between the ages of 6 and 12, if you want to reduce conflicts in daily routines, if you want to understand how to make your parenting more effective, if you want to work with your child, not against them, and if you want to help support your child's success, then you need to join these folks with Rolling with ADHD. It starts on June the 2nd from 6:30 to 7:30 is the first session. We're at the NCCS building, 1220 Portage Road. And to register, you got to call Deb at 250-627-7166 and get yourself signed up for Rolling with ADHD. That's going on in Prince Rupert. In Terrace, Centennial Christian School presents Fools by Neil Simon, and that is on May the 28th, 7 p.m. at the R.E.M. Lee Theater. Tickets are just $20, and you can purchase them at Misty River Books or at the school. And get ready, Houston, because the SMP Cruise into Summer Show and Shine is coming to Sullivan Motor Products on Saturday, May the 30th. The show and shine is from 11 a.m. to 4 p.m. at Sullivan Motor Products, 2760 Yellowhead Highway, 16 West in Houston. And there's going to be a whole bunch of stuff going on. All makes and models are welcome. Bring your ride and enjoy the fun. Get it all shined up. There's a barbecue by donation from 11 a.m. till 2 p.m. Car wash by donations, and all donations support local charities. And there's some stuff happening around the region. The Northern Pikes now, Girl with a Problem on Terrace and Kitimat Soundtrack Summit.

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Summit with Prince and 1999, and we are coming up on 3 o'clock on your Wednesday afternoon, getting ever closer to being over that hump. In Excess, Coldplay, U2 coming up after 3 o'clock. Oasis is going to start things off for you. I'll also have Nearly News and This Day in Music History for you. Right now, Our Lady Peace and Navid on Summit, Terrace and Kitimat soundtrack.

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Summit with Corey Hart and Never Surrender Oasis. Don't Look Back in Anger, kicking off your 3 o'clock hour. Good afternoon. I'm Mike Nagel. It is great to be with you on your Wednesday afternoon, trying to get you over that hump completely and into the middle, into the downhill slide to the weekend. Chicago, Coldplay, Kim Mitchell, Brandvan 3000, all coming up to help you get there. And also in just a little bit, I will have This Day in Music History. Here are the Cars and My Best Friend's Girl on Summit, Terrace and Kitimat soundtrack.

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1: This is This Day in Music History for May 27th.
2: 1957.
1: Buddy Holly and the Crickets, they released their first record, That'll Be the Day. Went to number one in the UK and number three in the United States. Well,

0: 1977.
1: The Sex Pistols, their single Gone Save the Queen was released in the UK and it was banned by TV and radio. Stores and pressing plant workers refused to handle the record. And despite all that, it sold 200,000 copies in 1 week. It would peak at number 2 on the UK chart behind Rod Stewart's I Don't Want to Talk About It, ironically. And there have been rumors that it was actually the biggest selling single, but there was an industry conspiracy that kept it off the number 1 spot.

0: 1983.
1: The Smiths, they went to number one on the UK independent chart with their debut single, Hand in Glove. Song cost them £250 to produce.

0: 2001.
1: Christina Aguilera, Little Kim, Pink, and Maya. They started a five-week run at number one on the U.S. singles chart with Lady Marmalade, which was taken from the film Moulin Rouge.
0: Yeah. 2006.
1: Red Hot Chili Peppers. They started a two-week run at number one on the U.S. album chart with Stadium Arcadium, which was the band's ninth studio album. Also went to number one in the U.K.

0: Summit.
1: The story of the Gupskalox totem pole is one of legend, betrayal, and redemption. Commissioned in 1872 to tell the tale of the Haisla people's tragedy and survival after a devastating smallpox epidemic, the pole was unexpectedly removed in 1929 at the request of a Swedish diplomat attached to BC and shipped to Sweden. The Haisla people were unaware of the removal until later that year and fought for many decades for its return. Finally, in 2006, after 77 years overseas, Chief Gupskalox's totem was returned to the city of Kitimat and the grateful Haisla people.
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0: Summit, Terrace and Kitimat soundtrack, Coldplay, Yellow.
1: These are the stories ripped from the headlines. Actually, they're just the headlines ripped off the stories.
2: This is Nearly News.
0: FBI Director Kash Patel is suing The Atlantic after they ran a story that claimed he was drinking excessively. He says when he gets his 60 minutes in court, it will be a happy hour. Not a great choice of words. Well, Indiana Fever star Sophie Cunningham says she is frustrated with her new $665,000 contract. Although, I must point out, with budgeting, you could make that work. And finally, according to a new survey, job satisfaction in the U.S. is at an all-time low. We'd share more statistics, but the guy behind the survey quit before he was done. Here's Kim Mitchell, All We Are, on Summit.

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0: Summit with you two, where the streets have no name. We are almost at 4 o'clock on your Wednesday afternoon, and kicking off your 4 o'clock hour is going to be Survivor.
1: Here is your Facebook post of the day.
0: Today's post comes from Albert. Albert says, if a cow no longer gives milk, is it a milk dud or an utter failure? Here's Brand Van 3000 getting you closer to 4, drinking in L.A. on Summit, Terrace and Kitimat soundtrack.
2: Hi, my

We got free tickets to the Brand Van concert happening this Monday night at the Pacific Palisades. You can all in if you want to answer a couple of questions. 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
1: Good afternoon. I'm Logan Flint. An investigation into a fatal helicopter incident on May 6th, 2023 has been completed by the Transport Safety Board of Canada. The board says an aircraft operated by Mustang Helicopters was undergoing maintenance that day, requiring its rotor system to run at nearly full RPM. It adds an uncommanded rotation occurred during the third ground run, causing the helicopter to rotate 540 degrees, injuring one staff member seriously and another fatally. The TSB says the pilot shortened the operator's checklist to expedite operations after the first run, leading to important steps not being completed. The operator has strengthened safety practices according to the board, with updated maintenance procedures and a new distraction policy. German company Securing Energy for Europe has signed a major deal with BC-based Solutions LNG. Cefay would purchase 1 million tons of LNG annually for up to 20 years, beginning in the early 2030s. Federal Natural Resources Minister Tim Hodgson says it marks a major step for the proposed project.
2: This marks a major milestone for this project as it advances towards its final investment decision, its construction, and production.
1: It's the project's first deal with a European company, as it has so far mainly targeted Asian markets. LNG Canada said flare-related issues at its Kitimat export facility are still ongoing, with a major fix not expected until 2028. Company representatives told Terrace Council Monday night that routine flaring volumes have already been reduced by roughly 75% since startup operations began. LNG Canada said the remaining issues are tied to instability at one of the facility's flare tips, with redesign and replacement work now underway. The company also said air quality monitoring during periods of increased flaring has remained below provincial limits. And Echaca Lakes MLA John Rested is throwing his support behind longtime politician and former Vancouver Board of Trade CEO and President Ian Black for the Conservative Party leadership race. Rested, who led the provincial Tories to a resurgence in the last election before stepping down as leader in December, says Black's experience is undeniable.
3: Well, Ian has cabinet experience, which really matters when you're coming into an election with not a lot of other folks that have ever been in around the cabinet table. But he's also, his business experience is really specializing in turnarounds, making the hard decisions that have to be made.
1: Votes have to be in and tallied by Friday. The party is set to name its new leader on Saturday night with a reception at the Vancouver Railway Club.
0: Summit weather.
1: In Terrace and Kitimat, clouds tonight with a low of 8, tomorrow rain with a high of 13. Friday and Saturday both expecting a mix of sun and cloud, also with a high of 13. In Prince Rupert, clouds, rain tonight possible with a low of 8, tomorrow that rain continues with a high of 9. Mix of sun and cloud on Friday with a high of 12, then sunny skies Saturday with a high of 13. 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

Summit, Terrace and Kitimat soundtrack, Sarah McLachlan, Into the Fire, Survivor before that, Eye of the Tiger. Getting your 4 o'clock hour rolling. Good afternoon, I'm Mike Nagel. Toto are coming up, Mumford & Sons as well, and we'll also hear from Loverboy this hour. Other things happening, birthdays are on the way, so stick around for that. Here are the Stones and Paint It Black on Summit, Terrace and Kitimat soundtrack.

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Summit with Toto and Africa. Here are some celebrities celebrating birthdays today. We have Paul Bettany, who was in Kiss Kiss Bang Bang, Master and Commander, The Far Side of the World, The

Vinci Code, Wimbledon, A Beautiful Mind, Captain America Civil War, Avengers Infinity War, Solo, A Star Wars Story, Paul Bettany turning 55 today. Perry Gilpin was in Frasier, How to Train Your Husband, We Broke Up, Flesh and Blood, The Lion Hearts, Make It or Break It, Perry Gilpin turning 65 today. And Joseph Fiennes, Shakespeare in Love, Elizabeth, Stealing Beauty, Flash Forward, American Horror Story Asylum, Running with Scissors, The Darwin Awards, On the Wings of Eagles, The Mother, The Handmaid's Tale, Joseph Fiennes turning 56 today. So if you're celebrating a birthday today, those are some celebrities you share it with. Here's Mumford & Sons, and I Will Wait on Summit.

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1: In 1955, Kitimat's railway station was built to serve Alcan's aluminum smelter and was a part of a bold vision for Kitimat as the town of the future. 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

Summit, the Cardigans, and Love Fool. Let's see what's going on around the region. Rolling with ADHD. Ever wish you could just roll with the ADHD in your household? If you have a child with ADHD or suspected between the ages of 6 and 12, if you want to reduce conflicts in daily routines, if you want to understand how to make your parenting more effective, if you want to work with your child, not against them, and if you want to help support your child's success, then you need to join these folks with Rolling with ADHD. It starts on June the 2nd from 6:30 to 7:30 is the first session. We're at the NCCS building, 1220 Portage Road. And to register, you got to call Deb at 250-627-7166 and get yourself signed up for Rolling with ADHD. That's going on in Prince Rupert. In Terrace, Centennial Christian School presents Fools by Neil Simon, and that is on May the 28th, 7 p.m. at the R.E.M. Lee Theater. Tickets are just $20, and you can purchase them at Misty River Books or at the school. And get ready, Houston, because the SMP Cruise into Summer Show and Shine is coming to Sullivan Motor Products on Saturday, May the 30th. The Show and Shine is from 11 a.m. to 4 p.m. at Sullivan Motor Products, 2760 Yellowhead Highway, 16 West in Houston. And there's going to be a whole bunch of stuff going on. All makes and models are welcome. Bring your ride and enjoy the fun. Get it all shined up. 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And there's some stuff happening around the region. Here's Prism and Spaceship Superstar on Summit.

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0: After eating, do amphibians have to wait an hour before getting out of the water? We are almost at 5 o'clock, means it's almost quitting time. Yeah, we'll get there shortly. Men at Work will start off your 5 o'clock hour. We'll hear from Derek and the Dominoes, David Bowie, Eagle Eye Cherry, and the list goes on. The Boss is even going to make an appearance. And after five, I'll have nearly news for you. Here is Loverboy and Turn Me Loose on Summit, Terrace and Kitimat soundtrack.

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2: Ooh, hey, oh, what we're living in. Let me tell ya.